I reckon you ain't familiar with these here parts. You know, there's a story behind that there saloon. 20 years ago, two outlaws took this whole town over. Sheriffs couldn't stop them. Quickest damn gunslingers I've ever seen. Got grumpin' in cold blood. That old saloon there was their little home away from home. They say the ghosts of bad news still live in that tavern. And on a quiet night, you can still hear the footsteps of Slim Shady and Royce the 5'9".

0: And so, that's the story of when bad meets evil. 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It's too bad they had to go out the way they did. Got ice in the back coming out of that old saloon. But their spirits still live on to this day. 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Wait. Did y'all hear that?
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1: quiet on the set. 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
0: I could be loud as hell. Think I will? Never.
1: Quiet on the set.
0: Yeah, I like that

0: Or Eminem has a full line of chainsaws. Eminem.
1: Marshall Mathers, Eminem, the rapper Eminem.
2: Who can say for sure? Perhaps a frontal lobotomy would be the answer. If science could operate on this distorted brain and put it to good use, society would reap a great...

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When my shit drop, it hits the 6 million circulation. Illuminati, who? Illuminati Nation. The great white height. Yes, Miss Blanco got all these cats shook from LA to Toronto.

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I was actually thinking this. She's from Chicago. I'm from Chicago. I could have been a first lady. But they would have done that background check.

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1: Of heaven, hell, what's the difference? 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

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To Truva, Isi, and Ultra Paris.

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Unlimited first from calibers unknown. 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With this specified time, you can do as you please. Make a decision to create life or spread death and disease. 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
3: Magician uses mind like weapon. Answers from the north, they battle the south for questions. Magician uses his mind like weapon. Sparks and